0: is M-Pesa message itaingia kwa isimu.
1: Check it. So how would you rate your week one without alcohol?
0: Hey, 0 out of 10. Imebo, I can't lie to you. Alafu, you know how I hate hangies. I was waking up in the morning, I have nothing to do. I'm waking up like a 9. Mm. There's even now breakfast, in fact. Juwa namka lunchtime.
1: Yeah.
0: Sasa kuna budget, sasa ya breakfast weekend ya.
1: Why do you like to suffer? It seems to me like you love suffering. Because me, I thought, by today, ungekujoniambie, I'm feeling like this is a journey I should be on.
0: I don't feel any better even.
1: Really? You can't tell me that. You who's listening to us, have you had an encounter with these fake alcohols? Are you constantly battling hangover after hangover every single weekend? You can tell us. And we can even bet so that you can enter this bet with Jeremy. 2,500 if you can make it for 1 month. But also, Sunrise Selector is coming up, so be the one to request that as we get into
0: Chela Baloyo.

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1: Yes, my people, all about the music right here on The Morning Kiss. Just in case you're joining us, it is 30 minutes into 6. My name is Jeremy Wahome.
2: And I'm Sidwan Boy. Watu wa amke, watu wa changa amke. It is a new day. It is the last week of August. And so, our sunrise selector is on the line.
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1: Africa has officially landed another star on Hollywood Boulevard. Benin's music icon Angelique Kidjo has made history as the first Black African artist to receive a star on the Hollywood Walk of Fame. Oh my goodness. The four-time Grammy winner was honored for a career spanning decades with her music, activism, and work championing African culture, taking her from West Africa to one of Hollywood's most famous streets. Meanwhile, comedian Demutai has found herself in a difficult spot after her 11th anniversary comedy event in Eldoret reportedly attracted a disappointing turnout. The comedian later appealed to well-wishers for financial assistance to help settle bills owed to service providers and creatives who worked on the event. She subsequently deactivated her Facebook account and announced she was stepping away from comedy. The whole episode has left fans asking, after 11 years of making Kenyans laugh, is this really the curtain call for Demutai?
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2: All about the music right here on the Morning Kiss. Wherever you're tuning in from, Karibu Sana. This is the Morning Kiss with Jeremy Wahome.
3: Yes, indeed. And Sid Wamboy, we've got someone on the line. We're catching up with you. We want to bless your hustle.
2: Niaje, tunaongea na nani leo?
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4: Umepika chapu kweli?
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2: That was hilarious.
4: Lakini mko poa.
3: Tuko salama, happy new week.
4: You too.
3: Yeah, what are your plans for the week?
4: Yeah, sitting tu kazi. Naamka tu tuenda tu kazi kujituma day by day.
3: Yeah, acha tukubarikie hustle as you go, as you start your week. 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
4: Ulize wambu unajua kuomba ama you know how to pray?
3: What do you mean I know how to pray?
2: Mera yeah, I'm like a priest. Church by the
3: Mimi? Yeah, yeah, mimi?
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4: Jeremy ndo atareti, wewe unajua uwezi ni retia.
3: Acha tuombe, tumefunga macho.
4: Aya, tufunga macho. Good morning, Heavenly Father. We give thanks for the blessed day. May the land be touched by your presence, beauty, and power. Jehovah God, keep Satan and his workers of our path as we trod the earth today. Keep us protected from Babylon 6. Give us strength to survive another day in this Babylon. Bless us and maintain. Bless us and help us maintain a positive, loving, and caring. In the name of Jesus Christ, amen.
3: Lakini hapo kwa kumeambia je good morning God. Ni aje umemwambia good morning. Ara
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3: 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Good morning God.
4: Yeah,
3: kwani analala? Hey, ati Babylon.
4: Lazima
3: unasalimia. Yeah. Mimi nimesikia Babylon. Allah, God bless you honey. Have a good week. Thank you. All right. Hapo umenifunza. Thank you for calling, Michael.
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3: Nairobi, Waiyaki for now is looking good. Nothing too eventful. If you're using Thika Road, well, let's see what Google Maps is saying. Well, Thika Road traffic as you approach TRM, that's where it's at. Once you pass TRM, you'll find it as you approach Muthaiga Country Club, Wasiwawa Kiambu Road. as you head on towards Muthaiga Golf Club. That's where it's at. Mombasa Road for now remains uneventful. It's slowing down around Capital Center, but it doesn't seem like it's something to worry about.
2: Traffic's not looking too bad. Right to Kilelesho, Amke, Lavington. I can see there's barely any traffic around. We'll tell you how it comes. In the meantime, let's get back to what we do best.
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0: Yes, it is about 15 minutes to 8 in the morning, wherever you tune in from. It wasn't actually very cold today, man.
1: Right.
0: I hope El Nino Imanza Kuisha Juwe last week.
1: This week, prepare for those El Ninos, man. Check it. This is the morning. Kissy, Jeremy, and Sid. And you know what? Drama Zaploti is not very interesting, right? So over the weekend, there was a video that's going viral of a couple. Walikuwa kwa ploti walikuwa na fight. To a point, the caretaker and the watchman and even the neighbors had to intervene. It was that bad.
0: Where?
1: Like, wana bang mlango. It's bad. It's chaotic. And I was like, why does it ever have to get there? Because even us, like 2 weeks ago,
0: yeah,
1: in our ploti, tukaanza kusikia tu dema na scream.
0: Allah.
1: And it was a scream that was, ungefikiria msea megongo or something, like maybe even blood is coming out. That eerie. And it was the middle of the night, kedoan.
0: Yeah.
1: You know? And so the screams died down and we never got an explanation.
0: Yo, that's crazy.
1: I was traumatized.
0: Same thing happened in my house. Let me tell you. A woman, basically the house on top of me.
1: Yeah.
0: She was screaming. At like 1 a.m. We went to the house. We found out it's like her two kids had gone out. Waka piga bash. So she got pissed. Akakata kuwafungulia. Can you imagine these kids engaged by force? Wakachukua cricket bat. You know the cricket ile bat?
1: Yeah.
0: They wanted to beat the mother up. So we came to the house, we're like, yo, we started even like holding them down in inini, we're like, respect your mother.
1: Whoa.
0: Can you imagine the next day in the morning, the mom now changes the topic. She's like, it was not this house. In fact, my kids don't even go out. We were not screaming. We were like, what do you mean? And no story ever came out of that.
1: That's the thing about it too. It's like, so there's a night of chaos and then everything goes back to normal. Like, what about us who you traumatized? What about the rest of us?
0: Wale wana tubeba wafala wana tuambia at it was not our house. Tunashindwa, what do you mean?
1: Yani kubeba wafala, man. Walai.
0: It's actually mad.
1: Sasa mimi nasemaje, I have a preposition.
0: What?
1: If I was to be a landlord,
0: yes,
1: I would make my tenants sign a thing that says, if you cause chaos, you're out.
0: Aje, you can't remove me from a small drama. Nyumba is where we are every day.
1: It is not small. If imefika place kuna screaming,
0: yeah,
1: imefika place kuna banging, it is not small. Ndio watu wajifunze conflict resolution.
0: That's why I told you. Where we landlord naweza ogopa sana. Sema after 3 times. You know, you get 3 strikes.
1: Time.
0: How?
1: Because the one time it could be someone dies.
0: Have you never fought with someone in your house?
1: Never.
0: No, or you've never had an argument with anyone in your house?
1: Well, I used to argue with my mom. I used to. But then, and at the time it used to be like, I would scream. But then I was younger, right? And that's what I'm saying. As you become an adult,
0: yeah,
1: then you learn how to regulate yourself.
0: Okay.
1: You know, I was younger then. But then as you grow up, you learn that it doesn't have to get there. And especially when you're living kama ni ploti, yeah, amko hapo pekee, kama mko kwa compound yenu sawa, na hata

0: hata kama mko kwa company yenu, it doesn't have to get to that place, because easily it can go left. Usikie someone was stabbed, someone alirushwa nje. 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I'm telling you.
1: Jeremy and Sid on the Morning Kiss, where the stories are real and the reactions are even realer.
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0: Jam Buster Road, Capital Center. Na checking it out. Capital Center through Nairobi West Hospital, Ngori. Wasewa Thika Road, there was a bit of traffic around TRM no longer. However, as you approach KCA University, that's where it's at. Kiambu Road has improved. Lakini ukifika hapo Mudharika Golf Club, that's where it's at. Waiyaki Way, a bit of traffic past Safaricom House, through Brookside, through Lion Place. You know, ukiingia West, traffic.
3: Yes, sir. Naangalia Kilelesha, Lavington, still no traffic. Watu hawajamka that side. James Gishu started to pick up around Mwithangari Police. When I look at Ngong Road, it's not yet bad. Owens Kodek, Oloi Tok Tok, hakuna traffic. Size of Parklands, if you're coming from Gigiri towards Mudhaiga, expect it to be a bit slow. But if you're in that traffic, keep with us. We just make that drive-through traffic just a bit better.
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0: Where Do We Go? 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It is fire, fire, fire.
1: Woman Skiza.
0: Hey.
1: Okay.
0: What's up? This is The Morning Kiss with me, Jeremy Wahome.
1: And I'm Sid Wamboe. Check, Ifeanyi Ipupa is coming to town and you need to grab a proper outfit. The kind of outfit you need for a Rumba event should be breathable. Because one, ukikujapo def kuna food, right? So, ukakome shiba, ukidance pale, si ushinda home, uko uncomfortable. You need to dress something that's going to give you the leeway to just breathe and dance and let go. Ifeanyi Ipupa's catalog, by the way, has music that's going to make you dance, and then there's music. Hey,
0: music. Music. Nasema music. Music. You know, music. Yeah.
1: Anyway, check it. Kuna ngoma catalog inakufanya tu una. Kama wewe ni msee wa kufeel your emotions, you're gonna feel something. And Jeremy wants to bring his parents along. Tell me about that.
0: Hey, wameniambia Ifeanyi Ipupa lazima wa come. They love his music. They love to go out and have a good time. And they're sure Ifeanyi Ipupa is gonna do that to them. So if you're on that side, you're a kujeni, man. I'm telling you, it's gonna be amazing. Not only Ifeanyi Ipupa, there's gonna be Ampiano sensations in the building. We're gonna have Kamu Mfella. We're gonna have DJ Mapurisa, Tango Supreme, Ice, and of course DJ Mfalme. Aziza is the MC with the Nick Odhiambo. And you need to get to Ticket Yetu. If you're getting your early tickets, there are 10,000 bob. VIP is 20,000, and for that VVIP experience, 30,000 shillings.

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3: President William Ruto has continued to criticize the opposition, accusing it of lacking a clear development agenda as it intensifies attacks on his administration. Speaking yesterday in Taita Taveta, Ruto challenged opposition leaders to tell Kenyans what they will achieve if elected in 2027. He said his administration has a track record of development and will continue showcasing its achievements to the public.
4: Mutueleze yenu, wachana na ya William Ruto. Semeni yenu, agenda yenu iko gani? Kwa sababu wengi umkiwasikiza wakikuja hapa Voi ni makelele. Sijui Kasongo, sijui one term, sijui must go.
3: Former President Uhuru Kenyatta has dismissed claims that he is sponsoring opposition activities against the government ahead of the 2027 general election. Speaking during the memorial service of former Vice President Michael Kijana Wamalwa in Kitale, Uhuru said Kenyans should be free to choose their preferred president. His remarks came after supporters cheered when he mentioned amongst them Nairobi Senator Edwin Sifuna while listing political leaders.
5: Kisema wanataka Kalonzo ni Kalonzo. Wakisema wanataka Ruto ni Ruto. Wakisema wanataka Sifuna, Sifuna. Jameni chungeni, mimi sitaki kuitwa sponsor bana.
3: Centum Real Estate Limited, the real estate development arm of Nairobi Securities Exchange listed Centum Investment Company PLC, has received an SQSI Excellent Sustainability Quality Score from Moody's Ratings for its green bond framework. The assessment issued on 19th August 2026 is the highest score under Moody's 5-point sustainability quality score and makes Centum Real Estate the first real estate developer in East Africa to receive Moody's highest rating. Centum Real Estate Managing Director Kenneth Mbai said the assessment validates the company's approach to embedding sustainability in the development of large-scale urban developments. Tusker FC began their 2026-2027 season opener with a 3-1 victory over KPL champions Gor Mahia in the FKF Super Cup at Nyayo Stadium yesterday. Francis Oduor opened the scores for the Brewers in the 34th minute before Eugene Ikutu doubled the advantage minutes later. Ikutu's own goal gave Kogalo a lifeline in the 30th minute, but he and Simiyu restored Tusker's 2-goal advantage in the second half to seal the victory. That's what's trending on Kenya's Kiss.
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6: 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I know it's end month. I know it's a Monday. So keep it with us to find out how to win 20,000 shillings.
7: 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In this hour, we're talking about why Africa just remains third world. Some of these third world problems, man. And then Jeremy wants to go to prison, find out why.

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2: Yes, my people, if you're tuning in from wherever you are, it is time to win 20,000 shillings. How do you do that? We give you 5 songs. You have 20 seconds to figure out what those songs are. You can cash out at whatever time you want.
3: Yes, indeed. And it's time for us to meet our contestants today.
4: Jackson Waboy Kutoka Githunguri.
2: Jackson Waboy Kutoka Githunguri. Are you sure you've not played this game before?
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3: Mr. Jackson, welcome to the 20 seconds to 20K competition, which allows you to win 20,000 bob within 20 seconds if you're able to figure out 5 songs. Are you ready?
4: I'm ready.
3: All right, your timer starts in 3, 2, 1. Let's go.
2: Umenda Api, what's the name of this song, brother? Your time
4: that
2: is running out.
4: That is the body of Elamant Masauti.
3: Allah. Ala, mina nilikuwa juliza, uyu atajua hii kweli. You have 8 seconds to go, sir. Let's continue, I think, yeah?
4: Continue, yeah?
3: Yes, your second song right now. Boy, 2, 1, 0. No, your time has ended. Your time has ended before you could figure that out. Mr. Wamboe Kunywa Uji.
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2: Yes.
3: Hola. Oi. Weni nani?
5: Mimi Bosco Efela.
3: Bosco, weni wakina nani?
5: Mimi wakwetu.
3: Ala, cheki. Bosco, umekam to cheze 20 seconds to 20K for a chance to win 20,000 bob. You will figure out 5 songs. Are you ready?
5: Niko ready kabisa.
3: Your timer starts now.
5: Body by
3: Allah. You have 16 seconds to go. To end the lesson, though.
5: Okay, to end the
3: lesson. Your second song right now.
5: Reach out.
2: Aye.
5: Victoria.
2: Kono mezi andika pali, bwana.
3: Hey. Leakage iko api. Leakage. All right. Well done.
5: Akuna.
3: Mr. Bosco, you have 13 seconds to go. Let's continue, yes? Your third song right now. Hey!
2: Well done, my brother, man.
3: You have 4 seconds to go.
2: Nataka ushinde your 20,000 shillings leo bana.
5: Hey, apana, hizo 4 minutes
2: ni
3: kidogo. Seconds, that's a few minutes. Ni 4 seconds. And you know what? A smart man knows when to bow out.
2: A smart man knows when to pull out, you know?
5: Yeah. I can pull out.
3: Pull out game strong. Checky, congratulations, yeah. Mr. Bosco. You have won 5,000 bob.
5: Oh, thank you. What?

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4: Madare on Thika Road, that's where it's at. Actually, survey all the way to Pangani. Still persisting is the traffic around Muthaiga Police Station. If you are on Kiambu Road, the traffic on Mombasa Road from right before you get to Next Gen Mall all the way through Capital Center, man. Apo Tafash, man. And then Langata Road is looking good. However, if you are on Waiyaki Way, a bit of traffic once you are around Brookside, Ukingia Westy.
5: Yes, nangalia watu wangu Kilelesho, Lavington, Kilimani ndio kuamka, must be nice. Oloi Tok Tok, there's a bit of traffic on that road. Kilelesho pale Kilimani, there's a bit of traffic. Ngong Road, not yet. If you're in Parklands, ukikuja kutoka Gigiri, headed towards Muthaiga, it is a bit slow on that side. So I do suggest if you're on that road, keep with us because I'm going to slow it down for you just a little. Here's Bridget Blue, Niwewe.
0: Kiss. Kiss. Kiss. The Jambuster. What's up?

0: Chris Brown, the legend right there with Obvious. It is about 23 minutes. It's 8 in the morning. If you didn't win 20,000 shillings, I suggest
1: Kesho.
0: You tune in and also skiss it. He's normally very, very caliban. And I've been like, but I'm here to encourage you. Shinda 20,000 shillings. This is the morning kiss.
1: Yes, indeed. Tell me, Jeremy.
0: Now, we were complaining about 2 weeks ago that Aduna Medical Services, Leoni Kiumia, we're not going to know a number to call an ambulance.
1: Yeah.
0: Unless ukona pesa kidogo, you call a private, you know, a private company ambulance, which you have to pay some crazy amount. I don't even know how much they are, but I just know they're crazy.
1: Yeah.
0: Right? Now, there's a crazy viral video that's going around of Ghana. And I just feel like we have to be appreciative. Atakama atuna manini, these third world countries that we live in, some of them are actually very sad.
1: Okay.
0: Wajua in West Africa, they drink water out of sachet. I don't know if you've seen
1: that. Yeah, I've seen the two ninis.
0: That packet of water, they kata pale wana mumunya mumunya kidogo. Yeah. So there was a fire and the fire brigade was called. Kumbe apia huko Ghana wana maji bana fire brigade. Wakaanza kuchukua zile, wakatumana pale kwa kiosk. Walete maji.
1: Oi.
0: Wakaanza kurusha zile sachet bana.
1: Imagine.
0: And I just thought that is the craziest thing. Yeah, if that had happened in our regime here in Kenya, the uproar would have been insane.
1: But you know, the third worldness of that is just so telling.
0: It's unatupa sachet ya maji.
1: Like, I was so utuchomea, man. Unananga 2 videos ingine from parts of Africa unasema, man, asa utuchomea like in the world. I'm sure wazungu wanakanga chini wanaona videos za Africa wanasema, eh, asa wako nyuma.
0: Wako nyuma. Oh, man, it's actually so sad.
1: I couldn't uni book about the fact that nilizaliwa in a third world continent.
0: Yeah,
1: you know, like kuna tukwanga tuna maufala tools ingine, you're just like, no, what is that? What do you mean you are a whole fire department alafu mnatumia sachet za maji kuzima moto?
0: It's what the do you craziest mean? Thing I've ever seen.
1: What do you
0: life?
1: Mean ati the numbers that are supposed, like, if you were trying to call the police, you know how, like, when you in the US they have dispatch, they can call 911. Uku labda uombe Mungu.
0: I'm out of okay because it's the craziest thing, man.
1: Man, I couldn't feel any boka my ear. Like, if I was to be born in any continent, I think I'd not want to be white. I'd be born in Africa, but then it would not be a third world.
0: Which country are you talking about?
1: Like South Africa.
0: Ah, it could be better than them.
1: What do you mean we're better than South
0: Maybe
1: Africa?
0: Maybe if you tell me in terms of infrastructure, Kumbele, but in terms of behindness and poorness and everything. Ah, South Africa, Konyuma. The amount of beggars. You think about Rwanda. Rwanda, Konyuma. Actually, Kenya is actually up there. When you think about it, in Africa, I think we're number one. Which country is actually better than Kenya?
1: South Africa.
0: Hakuna. Only infrastructure. There's nothing else.
1: See, that's what we're talking about. Infrastructure-wise, even culture-wise.
0: They are so behind the racism that is going on there. There's no business that... Yo, let me not lie to you. I appreciate where we are.
1: Really?
0: Penda Kenya yako. Penda Kenya. But I'd love to know, what are some of those third world things that tunakwanga nazo?
1: First of all, look at our leadership and how they talk to us.
0: Mm.
1: You think leadership in America, they're talking to their people like that. They respect the...
0: Trump kule vile yako wewe. Think about some of the third world things. And
1: okay, okay. Listen, one more.
0: Yeah,
1: the fact that we have pastors here who do miracles and that thing.
0: Yeah, unasema iko America yo.
1: Sijasema iko America. Nimesema tu it's a third world thing.
0: We have a job. Come and tell us all the third world things you think. 071-1-046-100.

0: Darko right there with Like That. It is playing right here on The Morning Kiss. 30 minutes into 8 in the morning. Kareem Busada, this is The Morning Kiss.
1: Third world problems is what we are talking about. And let me tell you one. Mm-hmm. A third world problem that is a pandemic.
0: Mm-hmm.
1: It's like all the houses in Nairobi, all the landlords, it's like they had a meeting somewhere.
0: Mm.
1: And they decided that the toilet and the bathroom need to be in the same room. That is such a third world
0: thing. It's so silly. Kwanza kuna nyingine zinakuanga unapata. You can shower and use the bathroom at the same time. Now, Miss Jaya Lewa, like, what's wrong with you guys? Give us some space, Bana.
1: Like, it's like the thinking is, how can we give poor quality something and charge the most
0: set up poor quality
1: out of it?
0: Me, I think ni ugekoyo. To use the least space we can to build another house in the same place.
1: I know,
0: do your
1: man.
0: Show. You can just add at least a meter.
1: I know.
0: Na space kidogo.
1: I know. You ni both sana.
0: The one thing me that annoys me, third world problem, ni steamer.
1: Okay.
0: Why is it hatunanga steamer all the time?
1: Kwanza like, steamer, kwanza kukianza kunyesha, unaona kama sasa tunaingia El Nino.
0: 100%.
1: I'm already anticipating. And you know what? It's already happened. Like throughout the weekends, it's been raining here and
0: yeah.
1: there. Friday, akukuwa na lights. Sato, asubuhi, akukuwa na lights. Sunday, asubuhi, akukuwa na
0: lights. You explain to me why. Mbona steamer hatunanga hadi leo? Leo ni 2026, man. And
1: man.
0: You know, rain comes with a few things.
1: Mm.
0: No power and traffic. Why is that?
1: And flooding.
0: What is the correlation with rain and all those things?
1: No.
0: Miss Jay Lewa.
1: Aye, another third world thing. Yoko to your church, nimekuambia yo mapa.
0: Ni lazima.
1: That's why there's so many cults in Africa.
0: Yeah.
1: Because it's like the wajanja.
0: Because
1: mi naona hata most of these prophets, hakuna Mungu amewaita. Wame notice, okay.
0: Nimboka.
1: These people are desperate and they want to be sold for hope.
0: It's true, man.
1: Let me give them something. If you just have a little bit of charisma,
0: yeah.
1: Na unaweza ongea kizungu kidogo.
0: Ukondani. You know what it is? I feel like as Africans, like we said, third world countries, we are born into so many problems.
1: Yeah.
0: Unapata... The only thing that can save us is not jobs that are about to come, or
1: yeah.
0: it's not a brighter future. It's
1: yeah.
0: God.
1: Yeah.
0: Mungu tu. So whoever comes and they can talk about God in the way that will make me feel like, hey, uy anaiza nisa idea. I'm going to go to that. And I'm going to put whatever I can because I need God.
1: Right.
0: Who's going to save me if not God?
1: Right. That's true. It's like, and then also, that's why politicians thrive in third world countries.
0: Yes.
1: You know?
0: Yes, yes, yes.
1: Because all they need to do is say the right thing.
0: Mm.
1: They don't have to mean it. They just have to even cry.
0: Yes, and I'll tell you the last one from my side that I think actually affects us. Or even Peter. I think the lack of education is one of the biggest things that we suffer because unapata guys who are, let's say in Nyeri, those sides, the access to education is not the best.
1: Right.
0: And if there's good education that side, that's what's going to move our country into a better place, you know?
1: But then, you know, even our education, I don't think it's preparing us for the real life because you know why? Right now the world is going AI, technology.
0: That's true.
1: So a lot of the skills you learn in school, are they applicable in the world as it evolves?
0: And you think
1: what are we incorporating technology the way China
0: exactly.
1: Have you ever seen how kids in China?
0: It's crazy,
1: kids
0: man.
1: Sasa like, by the time ifika your level.
0: Sasa watch at uptown. Sasa AI ifike geshagi. When will that happen?
1: Man, I connect to nani bo kama hiyo meanze.
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1: Christopher Nolan continues to make headlines and history. He has officially done what few filmmakers can do. Make an R-rated movie a billion-dollar blockbuster. The Odyssey has overtaken Deadpool and Wolverine to become the highest-grossing R-rated movie of all time. With the global box office passing the previous record holder. Yep. Nolan gave the audiences an ancient Greek epic, and the audience seriously said, "Take my money. Take all of it." Well, who would have thought that Prince Harry and Meghan Markle would be heading back to the UK? Not me. After 6 years, the Sussexes are reportedly returning for an extended stay with their children, mark you. Remember back in January 2020, Harry and Meghan announced they were stepping back as senior working royals, citing their desire for financial independence and the life split between the UK and North America. So, after 6 years in California, this will be an interesting change for the royal family.
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0: music. 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

0: Sam Smith right there, Kim P. And it is playing right here on the Morning Kiss. Unholy. Meza. About 20 minutes into 9 in the morning. Now, for all the people who are asking me, umefanya taste test ya yoshabashi ya Sid, nimefanya. It's amazing. You know what? The last 2 weeks, ume to impress.
1: Okay.
0: Nime kupatia tick. Umepika cake imeweza. Shavashi imeweza. And imagine they're round na hauna rolling pin.
1: Nasina rolling pin. Imagine sali kwa naka rolling pin. Cheki. Out of 10 unaipea?
0: 9. It's amazing.
1: Yes.
0: Kutafuna kutafuna. Let's get back right into it. Now, many parents back in the day, let's think about older parents, our parents. These days it's a bit different because I feel like our generation has come to change all the problems we had, right? Especially when it comes to parents. Our parents, I feel like, were very, it was a very toxic time.
1: Okay.
0: Unapata, most parents were very strict when they were going to pick up their kids.
1: Yeah.
0: We never had a proper relationship with most of our parents.
1: Right.
0: And actually, I want you to listen to this. Mamito, who is one of our legends in Kenya, she did a skit the other day, which kind of emulated our parents.
1: Okay,
0: right?
1: Okay.
2: Nimiba.
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3: I love you.
2: Niambie ni nini unataka.
0: Let me tell you, ati unaniambia I love you na washi dishes. I love that.
1: Unataka inheritance.
0: But
1: the fact that love is correlated with something you want.
0: You want.
1: Like if I tell you I love you, the next thing you're expecting is I'm going to ask for something.
0: Exactly. Why were our parents like that? Why were they, ni toxic love amani nini? You couldn't go and tell them they love you.
1: Me and I don't think
0: I
1: ever.
0: I mean, love them.
1: I don't think I've heard from my parents that they love me and I've never told them.
0: And I'm sure there's so many people out there. I don't know. Me, I feel like I was one of those who is very different. I fell away from a different tree because my parents were very, very close.
1: Aww.
0: And when I look around, most of my very, very close friends,
1: they
0: don't have that relationship. Most of our parents, they had this thing where they're the parent figure. And that they like
1: authority.
0: That the authority.
1: What
0: that
1: I
0: the
1: say
0: older
1: is,
0: person, whatever they say, has to go. Right, you never have an opinion. And I just want to know, why were the parents like that?
1: That I mean, it's back to what you said. That toxicity. Maybe that's how they were raised. But then also, maybe they never should have had kids in the first place.
0: I think so, man.
1: Because why would you have kids and not have relationship with them? Because you know, you have to realize, the family is the basic unit of society. That's where all the values are you know, like passed down. Relationship, because when you come out here, the world doesn't care the same way your own family would care.
0: Yes.
1: Love is not nurtured in the family, unafikiria mtu ana grow up akiwaje, akikuja huku nje ata interact na watu akiwaje, you know. So mean I feel your toxicity iko na they should never have had kids before they were ready. And that's why right now when women like me, younger women say they don't want to have kids. I totally understand, you know? Maybe them, they were made to feel like, oh, you're 30.
0: Yeah.
1: Get kids. They got kids out of the obligation of society.
0: Yes.
1: And that's something they never should have had kids if they were not going to ever establish a relationship with them.
0: You who is listening, we want to know 0711046100. Why do you think the older parents or the older generation was like that?
4: Love, money, stress. We're talking about it. Jeremy and Sid on The Morning Kiss.
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1: Alright, let's take a look at the roads right now. Kama uko wayaki uhe, I see a bit of traffic still persisting once you are past Safaricom House through Brookside, Alafu Thika Road, hapo KCA University, that's where it's at. Mombasa Road, Yamani, Next Gen Mall through Capital Center, that's where it's at.
0: Yes, Dagaliak, finally, Kileleshwa, Lavington, there's a bit of traffic. If you're in Olori Tok Tok Road, it is a bit busy. Pale Kilimani towards Kileleshwa, you're going to find a bit of traffic. If you're on Mudangari, headed towards ABC, there is traffic on that road. Gong Road Bado, it's not looking bad at all. If you're coming from around Red Hill Road, headed towards Mudaiga, there's actually an accident on that road, so it is moving a bit slower. But keep it with us. The music coming up is only better. Fally Pupa, who's coming to Kenya very soon with the Wizkid, right next with Jam.
5: 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Kiss. Kiss. The Jam Buster. 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

0: Yes, my people, it is right here, the morning kiss. It is about 7 minutes to nine in the morning, wherever you tune in from. Our number is 0711-046-100.
1: And the question this morning is, why our parents are weird about affection? Wewe ushaiambiwa na mzazi wako, I love you. Mimi sijawai, you know? And I'm crying in the background, but you know, it is what it is, man. So, why are they weird about affection? You can tell us what you think on 0711-046-100.
2: Hey!
1: Mambo koi. 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
2: Mimi nikiambia navuta bangi.
0: Jua kumwambia I love you.
2: Hey, wow. 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Like my brain is not functioning well. I think that's how they were brought up.
1: Mm.
2: They were never sure like that affection.
1: Mm. Na sasa si it's on them to change that. You know?
2: No, it's up to us to change the generation.
0: I agree. I 100% agree. Let me ask you, Koi. You
1: why,
0: and your
1: why
0: child.
1: Didn't, why didn't they care to change? Like, you see how us, when we think about ourselves as parents, we're like, I'm going to do this differently. Why didn't they think?
0: It's because they didn't know better.
1: What do you mean they didn't know better?
0: Because think about it. At that time in their lives, yeah, everyone, almost everyone around them was like that. These days in our lives, you find a parent, maybe your friend, their parent is more lenient. Unapata mwingine, they tell them they love you. So you, as a person, you grow up knowing, hey, me, I don't want to be like that. I'd like to be like this. They probably they didn't have that.
2: Like for me, mine is not, I don't come from like a modern family. Mine is illiterate traditional. Like you are 12.
1: Ooh.

0: Thank you, Chloe. We love you.
1: I can accommodate you.
0: Me, I'm coming. I need a mother's love. Thank you, Chloe. Thank you for calling. Thank you, honey.

0: immediate reactions. A little chaos. Jeremy and Sid on The Morning Kiss.
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0: presented by Mark Kitau.
1: It is a big relief for farmers ahead of the upcoming planting season following the government's move to lower the cost of key farm inputs. President William Ruto says maize seed prices will be cut by 50% from next month, from 300 Kenyan shillings to 150 Kenyan shillings per bag. Fertilizer prices will also fall by 500 Kenyan shillings, from 2,500 to 2,000 Kenyan shillings per bag, to encourage farmers to plant more maize during the short rains.
2: Mimi na wauliza wakulima wetu watumie hiyo nafasi ya mvua hiyo, turudi shambani ndio tuhakikishe ya kwamba tunazalisha chakula ya kutosha, ndio tusipate njaa katika taifa letu.
1: Former President Uhuru Kenyatta has dismissed claims that he is interfering in Kenyan politics by backing opposition proxies. Speaking yesterday, Uhuru said he has no interest in seeking any political position and is content with the opportunity Kenyans give him to serve the country. He also urged Kenyans to remain peaceful, united and respectful as the country prepares for the 2027 general election.
3: Mimi sina haja na kiti yeyote. Mimi nashukuru Mungu kwa ile miaka amenipa.

0: waongozi na nawashukuru wa Kenya kwa kunipatia hiyo nafasi.
1: DCP leader Rigathi Gachagua has cautioned President William Ruto against what he termed as efforts to court former President Uhuru Kenyatta's support ahead of next year's election. Speaking yesterday, Gachagua urged Ruto to let Uhuru enjoy his retirement without interference. He also asked Uhuru not to entertain any political engagements linked to Ruto or his administration.
2: We have asked President Uhuru Kenyatta akae nyumbani apumzike. Na Uhuru akiamua kumsaidia tutakosana na yeye. But I want to commend President Uhuru Kenyatta. He is steadfast. Uhuru Kenyatta must remain clean and be allowed to enjoy his retirement without Ruto bothering him.
1: Wiper Party leader Kalonzo Musyoka has also defended Uhuru against attacks by pro-government leaders.
3: Kwa sababu Uhuru ako na haki ya kuongea vile ameongea hapa bila kudhulumiwa, kwa sababu ameonyesha uongozi. Amesema wazi hataki kiti chochote.
1: After 5 months on the sidelines following a pelvic injury that required surgery in April, Harambee Stars captain Michael Olunga returned to action on Friday. Olunga came on as a second-half substitute for Al Arabis in the Qatari League clash against Al Shamal, which ended in a 2-2 draw. The 32-year-old return is a major boost for Harambee Stars as they prepare for their crucial September 2027 AFCON qualifiers against Eritrea, Guinea and South Africa in Pool D. That's what's trending on Kenya's Kiss.
4: Jeremy and Sid on the Morning Kiss. Real conversations, real reactions.
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6: Let's go.
7: Yes, my people. It is the Morning Kiss. Welcome to the number one hit station.
8: Yes, indeed. And in this hour, Barak Jacuzzi anasema nini anachachishiawa seukwa mamblaina. So stick around for that. Jalango as well. It's trending for one thing. And Jeremy wants to go to jail for, you'll find out. But that, alafu pia, present fathers, all that, and so much more. Let's get into the music, shall we?
7: Yes, Justin Bieber. Slogan that.

0: boy. What's up? It is about 10 minutes. It's 9 in the morning, wherever you tuned in from. I know it's a Monday, but it is all about the energy, all about the music, all about the conversations we have right here on the Morning Kiss.
1: You know what I'm thinking, Jeremy?
0: What?
1: Fally Ipupa, these guys who are organizing Fally Ipupa should have me on chapo duty.
0: On chapo duty?
1: Yeah, just because you've rated me 9. Once.
0: You've cooked one good chapati group.
1: You've given me a solid 9. You think I'm not going
0: and
1: to...
0: Now,
1: I will use that for the rest of my life.
0: All of a sudden,
1: my chapati is a 9 out of 10.
0: Mpisha olewe sasa. Jume pika vizuri.
1: When you wanna organize, nisha volunteer. Nisemaje, mniyake kwa chapo duty. I'll make chapatis for everybody who's going to come. And you pay me nicely for those chapatis. Because they're a 9 out of 10. Ushaskia too from the horse's mouth. You want to repeat that for the people who didn't hear you?
0: I can't lie. Umejaribu. Nimekupatia 9. I've given you a 9 out of 10. That chapati was amazing.
1: Yes. And you know what? Fally Ipupa on the 5th of September at Uhuru Gardens is going to transform your evening into a night to remember. I'm a piano. Absolute stars are going to be there. Kamon Fela, Maforisa, Tango, Supreme, Ice, and DJ John Falme.
0: Yes, my people. If you have not had enough of that, I'm telling you, the MCs are going to be even better. To go to MC Aziza, we have Nick Odhiambo behind the mic. It's just going to make, you know, the night flows amazing. There's going to be a night you don't want to miss out. So head over to ticketyetu.com. Get a ticket. If you want a regular one, it is 10,000 shillings. VIP is 20K. If you want that VVIP experience, you got to pay 30,000 baht.

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1: Keeping you moving. 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
2: Yes, well, people, the traffic is looking as follows. Wherever you tuned in from, keep it with us because the music only gets better. Nangalia pale Ngong Road, the traffic is not too bad. All the way to Tok Tok Road, I can see there's a lot of traffic building on that side. If you're on James Gishuru, it's starting to build around from Mudaiga Police Station headed towards ABC.
3: Well, there's no traffic to report on Thika Road, Mombasa Road, Tafash, up or around Capital Centre mostly, and Langata Road this morning. Wapi Makofi and Langata Road. There's no traffic to report, but keep it kiss. We've got music coming through. Nani gonna come through?
2: Yes, we have. Shoulda Never by Kehlani.
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This is Nikita Kering, and you're tuned in to The Morning Kiss with Jeremy and Sid. 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

0: like rever. A little drop here my pictures in Guinea juicy, and I'm still not sure about those pictures, but you know what? Everybody gotta do them. So big shout out to him. Rema right there with Charm and his friend right here on the Morning Kiss. See, that's why you may want to be a big shout out to him. Everybody to do them.
1: I'm gonna do jokes. Check it. On pasha.to.ke, yeah. Kuna story apo, story mingi moto moto, right? You get your trending story, like who Barack Jacuzzi. Jacuzzi and I agree on so many things, but this one especially. Ebu, have a listen.
2: Question. When was it made cool to flex with washing our hands in alcohol? Like, who decided that flexing isn't enough? I want to drench my body in this shit. I want to wash my hands with this shit. Who made that? Who made that a thing? Who made it stick? Why is it a thing? Why did it stick? Because I think it's disgusting.
0: Honestly, I think it's the most disgusting thing. I saw some videos of some forex trade guys doing it the other week. Yanni, you buy a bottle, you wash your hands, you smell the whole night, your hands are sticky. What flex are you actually flexing?
1: They, you know why? They get the most expensive bottles, first of all. Akina Kenyan Prince, all my forex traders out. They get the most expensive bottle, and then what they want to show us is, I can do it.
0: And I can waste it. Me, my thing is, alfadhali ununue wipeleke home. Why spill it? Buy it and give someone.
1: See, the flex is, I have so much money, I can waste that money.
0: We don't care. As in, ayuata, it doesn't bamba, it's not a flex.
1: Your strategy, it works for the people who follow them. Because, you see, they're selling their forex, whatever, right? So it's for them to tell young people.
0: Nikona pesa nyingi I can waste.
1: Atashivo, it's like, if you join us,
0: you'll
1: even
0: have that
1: you,
0: kind
1: you'll
0: of
1: make money. You'll be washing your hands like us. I think it's very tacky. Like me, if I know you, if you're my friend, and I see you do that nonsense, imagine I'll
0: cut you off.
1: I will. It's so tacky. I don't know, man.
0: Some
1: lady on Instagram was asking, even this thing for celebrities when they go for shopping and they want to show us their bill.
0: Shopping bill.
1: It's so tacky. It's, to me, it's like, who needs to know? Your flexing culture to me has never made sense. I don't like it. And I understand why they do it, but I don't like it.
0: Yeah, it's actually
1: silly.
0: Lakini
1: najua watasema ni juicy na yodo. Watakujapa watasema, lakini ujua nini, nimesema spendi.

0: Tara Lawson right there. Tyler, she did it again. 30 minutes to 30 in the morning, wherever you're tuning from, Karibu Sana. It is the Morning Kiss.
1: Yes, indeed. Trending story number three. I'm about to go number two. Number two.
0: I want to go to jail. Niko tayari. You know, growing up, my mom always told me the worst thing you can do is to go to jail. Kwanza alikuwa ananiambia, when I turned 18, you know, now you're of age. Mm. You can go to, I'm ready, wakuja wanifuge.
1: You know, you have to be worried, you know, you have to be careful about the words that come out of your mouth.
0: Why?
1: Because when you say I, and you proceed it with, I want to go to jail. You have already put it into the universe.
0: I've done nothing wrong and mini mtoto wa Mungu, but why I want to go to jail, in case you don't know, is not to be a convict. Nataka niende pale women's jail ni wauzie chakula, ama nikue mentor. Wacha nikuambie, Jalango and Churchill this weekend wame post picture ya our female prison in Kenya. I've never seen hotter babes than that in my life.
1: Amekwenda.
0: Wacha nikwambie. Na apply kazi ya kupatia maziwa jela wapi. I am ready to go there.
1: Umewachekiaje?
0: Niliangalia post wame post. I'm telling you. I was on that post for about 1 hour. Naangalia hadi huko nyuma huko wale wamejificha huko nyuma wote. 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My
1: ati
0: God.
1: Umesema, ati, you know how that saying goes, ati warembo wajazaliwa wako jela.
0: I'm telling you that's where they are. The other day I was wondering, warembo wote walienda? Kumbe wako jela. And if you are in jail, please, I'm applying for a job. Mimi nataka kuingia jela.
1: Really?
0: Wow.
1: But then if you find out that they are the worst of the worst criminals.
0: Akuna, you know, some guys arrested for something they didn't do. In fact, I've found out why Iani is always going to prison. Siku saidiana anajua where the good things are, where God's niliona ile picture nikasema nie I want to be there.
1: Walai.
0: Hey.
1: Utaku nembe bibi yako ako prison.
0: Kwanza kuna mwingine light skin alikuwa ameshika ile simu amepiga selfie.
1: We wacha.
0: I'm still dreaming about her.
1: Jere, let me ask you, She could be the most beautiful. Alafu you find out.
0: Mm.
1: Kama ule mwenye alikuwa Miss Langata ule.
0: Mm.
1: The one who stabbed her boyfriend.
0: I remember her many very times. Well.
1: Mimi naona ngoa nomeo kithas nasema. Hey, man.
0: You know, people change and things, situations change people.
1: So you're able to look past something like that just because someone is beautiful.
0: Even Mary Magdalene was forgiven by Jesus.
1: Mary Magdalene was not in prison.
0: Ata watu engage. She should have been. She was supposed to be in prison. There are other people who Jesus has forgiven for worse things. Uy, ata me, I can forgive. Naiza ata ni end ni mtoe na bail. Ni mtoe jela juu. Ata, I'm confused.
1: I don't even know what to tell you, man. Walai!
0: Crazy.
1: Jeremy, we munyo tumuno.
0: Ni kunywa maji.
1: Kunywa maji, because utawezana. You will not be able. And you know what? Songofplay.com is giving you an opportunity to come and hear the madness. Jeremy is clearly losing it. Okay? Also, we have a lineup of amazing presenters, right? From In the Morning with us, Hope Nyarwai, who's the one who's going to be clearing for Katie Dede this week. Also, we have the amazing Walimu Rachel and exclusive. Yani Kiss FM is giving you an option to just stay entertained throughout your day. So click it. 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
2: Africa has officially landed another star on Hollywood Boulevard. Benin's music icon Angelique Kidjo has made history as the first Black African artist to receive a star on the Hollywood Walk of Fame. Oh my goodness. The four-time Grammy winner was honored for a career spanning decades with her music, activism, and work championing African culture, taking her from West Africa to one of Hollywood's most famous streets. Meanwhile, comedian Jemutai has found herself in a difficult spot after her 11th anniversary comedy event in Eldoret reportedly attracted a disappointing turnout. The comedian later appealed to well-wishers for financial assistance to help settle bills owed to service providers and creatives who worked on the event. She subsequently deactivated her Facebook account and announced she was stepping away from comedy. The whole episode has left fans asking, after 11 years of making Kenyans laugh, is this really the curtain call for Jemutai?
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0: Yes, all my life they've been trying to keep me down. 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
1: Like, kama mimi jereni likuwa nimemwambia I'm about to make chapatis, akakuja pale ex akanichachishia. Last week ameniambia chapo is a 9 out of 10. You see how far? You see how the haters, you know? 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Yes.
0: I love that. Now, we talk about present fathers.
1: Uh-huh.
0: Sorry. 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
1: Naenda mazishi yake. 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
2: Leaving that man behind.
1: Yeah.
2: Exactly that.
1: Yeah. You can't take a day off. You can take a day off to go to your buddy's mother's burial. A lady you've never met. Alikwambia, hey, maze mathangu amedai. Ujawai ono uo mother. Ata umjui. Lakini you'll take the day off. 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Lakini mtoi wako siku ya sports day. Na anaran. Au kuenda. You couldn't take the day off. Because your son is not as important as your drinking buddy or that guy who you say is your buddy.
3: Deep, deep story, man. If you can go and take a day off at work, wende kwa mazishi ya your friend's mother, ambao hujaiona, but you can never take a day off to go to your son's, you know, sports day in school, ama his musical festival, or even just to go to a day where your son is having a birthday, you know?
4: Yeah. Shout out to, you know, Mbote Bill? He hosts the sports show on Kiss.
3: Yes.
4: Him alongside Waudo, the whole sports team on Kiss FM every single Saturday, yes, the kickoff, yes. Right? So Mbote Bill, the time, yeah, tulikuwa tumeambiwa we are going out of the county. They were taking us, all expenses paid, to another county. It was a paid thing. And you know, for a lot of these media events, it's an opportunity for people to misbehave and just drink and have a good time, right? And mingle. Mbote Bill, who's a father, was like, my kid, my son, has a sports day tomorrow. I cannot go.
3: I love that.
4: I was like, Father of the Year.
3: Father of the Year.
4: And I'll never stop. Every time I see him, I usually tell him, man, your kid has the best father.
3: Yeah.
4: You know what I mean?
3: Yeah.
4: So, Babu, Mini Leona, how many men will look for that opportunity?
3: To go and jibamba, have many, fun,
4: yeah,
3: you know?
4: I was waiting because nilikuwa hapo akiambi wiliwayo event.
3: Yeah.
4: And for him, he didn't even hesitate. He was like, no, I can't come. My son is playing tomorrow and I have to be there. I was like, me, I want my own kids to have a father like that.
3: Yeah.
4: You know, someone who prioritizes their family.
3: I love that.
4: You know, and I keep telling him, yeah, in his old age, his kids will not abandon him because he chooses to be present right now. Because
3: yeah.
4: It compounds that kind of presence. It compounds.
3: Yeah.
4: And even just presence for kids, that matters, you know? Mi kama mimi bango aliwahi kuja visiting day once. In a long time. Na kila visiting day nilikuwa nasimama hapo kwa gate nikimngoja. Anakosa kucome. Imagine.
3: Oh, I'm sorry. By the way, you can catch all of these stories pale on Songo Play. Whether it's me and Sid in the morning, Kate Sidetta during the Kiss Mid-Morning, Molly Murachel, and exclusive taking over that drive show. It is just a click away. 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

0: keeping you moving. This is Kenya's Kiss Jambuster.
1: Yes, yes, yes. If you're on the traffic, it is definitely rush hour. Nangalia pale Thika Road is not doing too bad. If you're on that road, there's barely any traffic. Ngong Road, there's a bit of traffic on that road. Ole Tok Tok is... Wow, if you're on that long a road, you are in for traffic. James Gishuru not doing bad. Parklands, Westlands, there's barely any traffic. 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
0: Kiss. 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The Jambuster. 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

0: down, leave me alone. 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
0: You're on the wrong side.
1: 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Saidia Udaku, political gossip inasemaje. A youthful politician within the opposition ranks quietly being prepared for something bigger. Observers have noticed that extra treatment in the politician is getting from his mentor. So this young politician, ni kama anagrumiwa kukua the next big thing. Unjami nafikiria wanaongelea nani hapa? Sifuna!
0: Oh wow.
1: Mimi naona Sifuna a run for presidency. Ama unaonaje?
0: He has a big chance, man. Maybe not this time, but I know in the future he has a very
1: Barack
0: very...
1: Obama went from being a senator to being
0: that's
1: a president.
0: 100%, man. Because the way I saw guys chipping in for his campaign, I just thought, "Hey, Ujama, what to love him. What to love him."
1: Can you imagine having a president so young, like as young as him? That would be, I think, revolutionary.
0: I think it's important. Mm-hmm. Think about Traore. Right, yeah. Young leader, and look at the things he's doing. You can even see the only thing he wants to do is to make his country better.
1: Right, you know? And then also they keep saying the youth are the leaders of tomorrow. They are the leaders of today. So get a copy of The Star every single Tuesday.

0: A little bit, we're going to be talking about why social media is probably one of the worst inventions ever. Also, more hits coming your way, getting us started. Some charisma, teaming up with Watenda Wheelie Urao. This one is the latest one from Charisma. Hang tight for some Jukes and Mboso Kipepeo as well.
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0: fuck they wanna know.
1: All right, the sensational Ira Starr. Who's that girl on your number one hit music station? Kiss the Fam. My name is Hope. Your boy sitting in for Katie Dedek. Good morning. Happy Monday. Or maybe not. Listen, I know. Mondays can be a little frustrating, exhausting. You know, you've got the Monday blues and you're just sitting over there like, oh my God, I can't believe the weekend is over. And now I've got to go back to my stupid job and blah, blah, blah, blah. I know. Which is exactly why I'm here, to make your Monday just a little bit better with all of the nice things that I've got coming your way. And hey, you know what? You could also make my Monday a little bit better by checking in via WhatsApp. Send me a message. Tell me something nice. You could also dial in 0711-046-100 is that number. Let me know that you are listening. I want to know you're alive and well. In the meantime, let's get into some BTS 2.0. Joshua Baraka is on the way with Morocco as well.

0: Black Bones, Busybody on your number one hit music station, Kiss FM. My name is Hope Nyavoi. Very good morning to you. I'm sitting in for Katesy Dede. I do want to know that you are listening. 0711-046-100 is that number. Get to dialing. In a little bit, we're going to be talking about why social media is probably the worst place to be on right now. But first, I've got somebody on the line. Who am I speaking to?
1: My name is Yvonne.
0: Yvonne, where are you calling from? Yvonne from Eldoret. How are you doing?
1: Not so bad because I'm not going to school today.
0: Oh, you don't have school today. Are you in school? What school are you in?
1: Moi Forces.
0: Oh, Moi Forces. Is that is high school?
1: Yeah.
0: Oh, you're just a baby. So young.
1: Oh, not my. So much, but... Okay, I wanted to dedicate a song to my best friend, Charlene.
0: Mm-hmm.
1: She's going to school today.
0: Mm-hmm. Uh-oh, looks like we lost Yvonne. But you can keep calling in. You could also check in via WhatsApp. But first,

0: All right, Young Breeder and Chloe, the greatest bend over on your number one hit music station. Kiss the Fam, my name is Hope Nyavroi, sitting in for Katie Dede. Now, I want to know, what kind of person are you on social media? Are you the type of person who leaves nice comments, or do you leave mean comments? Are you a bully? Because recently, Kenyan content creator, her name is Love Tula, she went viral after she posted a video on TikTok begging Kenyans to stop bullying her. And I'm just going to allow you to listen to a little bit of that video.
1: Why do you keep attacking me, bro? I keep deleting your comments, and now you go and make a whole video complaining when I was...
0: I mean, you can hear that. She says, why do you keep attacking me? You can hear the pain in her voice. She's got tears running down her face. She's just crying. And, you know, after the video, she went on to say, Kenyans have normalized cyberbullying, sentiments that I agree with, and especially on TikTok and Twitter. I mean, you read some of the comments that people leave and you're like, what is going on? Oh, mapua yako na kasidrinini, uko na tumbo kubwa. All manners of nasty things, and you're reading these comments and you're like, who are these people? Who are their parents? What kind of life do they have that, you know, allows them to think that it is okay to leave mean comments on people's, you know, content? And, you know, it's quite unfortunate. And I just want you to remember that the person you see on the screen is a human being. So please be kind. Please be kind, okay? And if you've got nothing nice to say, shut up. Just shut up.
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0: And Cardi B, Safe on your number one hit music station. Kiss the family of his Hope, your boy. Tuning in for KT Dede. We're getting into the next hour, which is your two for two in love hour. I'm going to be giving you a chance to call in. Let me know who is your special person and what two songs would you like to dedicate to them. 0711-046-100 is that number. You can start dialing in.
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2: Christopher Nolan continues to make headlines and history. He has officially done what few filmmakers can do. Make an R-rated movie a billion-dollar blockbuster. The Odyssey has overtaken Deadpool and Wolverine to become the highest-grossing R-rated movie of all time. With the global box office passing the previous record holder. Yep. Nolan gave the audiences an ancient Greek epic, and the audience seriously said, "Take my money. Take all of it." Well, who would have thought that Prince Harry and Meghan Markle would be heading back to the UK? Not me. After 6 years, the Sussexes are reportedly returning for an extended stay with their children, mark you. Remember back in January 2020, Harry and Meghan announced they were stepping back as senior working royals, citing their desire for financial independence and the life split between the UK and North America. So, after 6 years in California, this will be an interesting change for the royal family.
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3: Already, 0711-046-100 is that number. Dial in. Let me know who is your special person today. 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We're not judging. 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In the meantime, more hits coming your way. Nyashinski, Tai Chi, but first, Mboso, Ozalima.
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0: 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My name is Hope Nyavoi, sitting in for the lovely Katie Dede. I've got your 2 for 2 in love coming up in just a little bit. But first, I want to see who's checking in via WhatsApp. I see someone has sent in a message. Maybe we can have a little listen.
1: Hey, Hope Nyavoi. Good morning.
0: Hello.
1: This is Peter the Lion, Jenny Kamakawa. And nataka kusema jana, by the way, was my birthday.
0: Happy birthday.
1: Kidogo kidogo unazeeka, kidogo kidogo watu wanze kulipatia pressure, sijui ni oe wewe, mimi sio hii haraka. Nataka request ngoma inaitwa Run Up by Major Lazer part next door, Nicki Minaj. Also by the way, kids today pia ame celebrate birthday yake. I know
0: yes.
1: Ilikuwa maybe hapo 20 or 21, if I'm not wrong.
0: Yes,
1: so happy birthday to her.
0: Happy birthday, like, Kate.
1: Bado it's August. It's our birthday month, right? Niko hapa, niko locked in mpaka githa yake. Nakupenda tu sana.
0: Oh, I love you too. Thank you so very much for checking in. I'm going to look into those songs that you want to listen to, Mr. Peter. In the meantime, let's get into some terms. Love me jeje, love me tender. Love me jeje, love me tender. 0711 046 100 for your 2 for 2 in love. I

0: All right, Victony Slick on your number one hit music station, Kiss the Fam. My name is Hope, your boy. Very good morning to you. It is now time for your two for two in love. I've got somebody on the line.
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2: Hello, Hope. Hi.
0: Hi. Who am I speaking to?
2: Good morning.
0: My weekend was great. Who am I speaking to?
2: You're talking to Gloria.
0: Gloria, where are you calling from, my dear?
2: I'm calling from Embakasi.
0: Embakasi, okay. And who's your special person today, my dear?
2: I want to dedicate two songs to my man. He's at work, and I think he might be listening. He's a fan of Kiss 100. His name is Matt. He works at CBD. He's got an electronics shop. It's a song by Nishinsky. Perfect Design. And then this new one by Wyatt Adair. He loves this one. Chinese Sakura Kungo Jakuiko Chinese Sakura.
0: Oh my goodness. I love you, Gloria. You are so sweet. And, you know, I think your man is very lucky.
2: He is.
0: Oh, thank you so very much for calling in, sweetheart.

0: Oh my goodness, what an absolute gem. Wrapping up the 2 for 2 in love, Nyashinsky Perfect Design on your number one hit music station, Kiss FM. My name is Hope Nyavroi. Very good morning to you. I'm sitting in for Katie Dede. Now, if you are a lover of Rumba music, I've got some fantastic news. Listen up, the Prince of Rumba, Fally Ipupa, is coming to Nairobi. Oh my goodness, yes. It's all going to be going down on the 5th of September at the Uhuru Gardens. It's going to be an unforgettable celebration of Rumba and Amapiano. Now, performing alongside Fally will be Amapiano sensation Kamopela alongside DJ Mapurisa. I like your waist in particular. Can I see your particular? That guy is going to be performing with Tango Supreme, Ice, and of course our very own DJ Joe Mfame, who will be bringing the ultimate party energy. This is going to be one of those nights you don't want to miss out on, because I guarantee if you do, you're going to feel a lot of FOMO when your friends are posting about it on social media. 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

0: Queen B, Beyonce, Texas Hold'em on your number one hit music station, Kiss FM. My name is Hope Nyavroi, and I love Roomba music. Now, if you are like me and you're just crazy about Roomba music, I've got some fantastic news. You're not going to believe this. Drum roll, please. The Prince of Roomba, Fally Ipupa, is coming to Nairobi. It's all going to be going down on the 5th of September at the Uhuru Gardens. It's going to be an unforgettable celebration of Roomba and Amapiano. Now, performing alongside Fally will be Amapiano sensation Kamopela, DJ Mapurisa, alongside Tango Supreme Ice DJ Joan Fame, our very own, of course, who will be bringing the ultimate party energy. This is going to be one of those nights you just don't want to miss out on. 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
1: 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And why is the Star Kenya's boldest newspaper? Because the Star brings you stories no one dare touch. That is, 100,000 copies of Kenya's biggest and boldest newspaper. 100,000 copies in circulation. 100,000 copies of The Star, right there where you are. 100,000 copies of The Star, right there where you are. Grab a copy of the new, boldly reimagined and revamped Star newspaper. Because smart people read The Star.
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0: night. Chris Breezy theme song on your number one hit music station. Kiss the fam. My name is Hope Nyavoy, sitting in for Katie Dede. Good afternoon. It is afternoon. I want to say good morning, but I looked at the time. I'm like, whoa, it's 12:58. It's almost 1 p.m., almost to your lunch hour. Oh my gosh. As you know, I'm always so excited about lunchtime. Yay. Now I can have my lunch. I carried some rice and cabbage and some chicken. So I'm going to enjoy that. And I do want to know what you're having for lunch as well in the next hour. Also more hits coming your way. But first, let's pay some bills.
1: It's 12:58.
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0: Good vibes here on Molly with Rachel and exclusive on Kiss FM, Kenya's number one hit music station. Extra excited to be back at work. Let me tell you, I do not take it for granted that I am on radio. And this is what we get to do for a living. Because even once the vacation is over, honestly, genuinely, I'm excited to be back. Imagine. Apana, totally different scenarios. This one, I get money. The
1: at
0: other
1: no
0: one,
1: point,
0: nothing.
1: Wally, you didn't sit when you're on holiday and you just said, "I can. This can be my life."
0: I know, I still do radio remotely. You know now you can have syndicated shows.
1: Yeah.
0: You can do a radio show from anywhere in the world.
1: Yeah, you just decide to quit, you become a mule, just don't go to Malaysia and Singapore.
0: No, unataka tu niachishwe kazi. Unataka kufanya kazi peke yako. Is that what you want?
1: My friend.
0: Be
1: sure.
0: Be sure to Diana, who is there telling me, by the way, Mwalimu, how is your account looking after the impulse buying?
1: Ndiyo, iyo.
0: Na kasema alafu ukikaa usijaribu kuconvert hizo spendings in Kenya shillings.
1: Kenya shillings.
0: Let me sit here and boldly say, I don't know how much I spent.
1: All you know is you had a good time.
0: All I know is I had a good time. I was destroying those receipts. You want receipt? I'm like, yes. Alalipa, shwa. Nararua immediately. I'm like, why would I want to bring bad vibes into
1: my
0: life?
1: Where are you alert ya bank, ukirudi airport, uweke pin hivi. Message zote zinaanza kuingia, 20,000 spent at.
0: Hold, do not send me any statements. I don't want to know. In this case, ignorance is bliss.
1: Ndiyo hiyo sasa.
0: Yeah.
1: Haya, wendelea tukusota. Listen, mambo ni mengi. In this hour, you're going to look at things that are happening in the 254 weekend. Imekuwa heavy. But niko na swali nataka nianze kwanza na kuuliza. Watu wa TikTok.
0: Okay.
1: Watu wa kuuza nguo TikTok.
0: Not I.
1: Ni lazima wa dance. 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You know, I saw somewhere someone saying that TikTok, for you to sell, you have to dance.
0: You have to do something other than just standing there with your clothes.
1: Lazima ni dance.
0: Nah, you have to entertain us. He gots to entertain us.
1: I can't.
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2: Eh?
1: No jam.
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2: traffic
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2: kabisa.
1: Clear.
2: Eh?
1: You have these pedestrian lights. 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
2: Unaguza, kama unataka.
1: Kama unataka kuvuka.
2: Yes.
1: Alafu inaanza ku time down the cars so that at some point they stop.
2: Ndio hiyo.
1: Ndio wewe uvuke.
2: Eh.
1: Very nice. Orderly manner.
2: Ndio hiyo.
1: No rushing like gazelles.
2: Ya kukimbia tu mbio huko ukingojea.
1: Not like the
2: metro isipite
1: na wewe. Wildebeest migration tunakimbia na tusigongwe.
2: Eh.
1: None of that.
2: Now you are able to now welcome back to the real world where traffic is the order of the day. Lusaka Road heading towards City Stadium. There is an accident just rare at the roundabout, kwa hiyo imeleta a lot of traffic. Also getting into town via Landis Road, heavy traffic at the moment. Uhuru Highway is looking quite busy. Haile Selassie kuanzia Times Tower, nikiangalia kuingia Ngara, Muranga Road is a mess. Heading towards Globe Cinema roundabout, James Gishuru looking quite okay. A little bit of traffic from Udhangari, Kingara Road. Heading towards the junction iko sawa kwa sasa. 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

0: rocking to the sounds of one Usher and Tiwa Savage. Good, good playing right here on Kenya's number one hit music station. 32 minutes past 4 o'clock. Yes, you're vibing with me and Mwalimu Rachel. And even before we get back to stories making headlines in the 254 and beyond, just a reminder, we are one weekend, yani ni weekend moja, and then you get to experience the awesomeness of one Fally Ipupa, the couple mère de Mauvais. Yes, Fally Ipupa is going to be live in Nairobi, and that is going to be going down on the 5th of September at the Uhuru Gardens. Remember, this is a celebration of rumba, amapiano, and impeccable vibes. Sounds are from Fally playing his biggest hits, and then you also have our very own Kodong clan is going to be in the building, and they're going to be supported by amapiano sensation Kamon Fela, pamoja na DJ Maforisa, Tango Supreme, Ice, and our very own DJ June Falme, who are going to be there just to make sure the vibes are polite and correct. And also MCs for the night, one MC Anita Anajita Media Messiah, Aziza Hashim, pamoja na kijana chairman wa vijana wadogo ambao napenda wa mama wazee, that is one Nick Odhiambo, are going to be making sure that the program runs smoothly. What do you need to do? You need to save the date, and you need to go and get your tickets palevo ticket yetu .com. Remember, Alibad tickets ni kama zimesha songa. Kwa hiyo regular tickets saizi unapata na 10,000 shillings, VIP tickets 30,000, and VVIP 40,000. Yes, it is Fally Ipupa, the couple mère de Mauvais, Mr. Mayday, Mr. Afsana, live in Nairobi.
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2: Christopher Nolan continues to make headlines and history. He has officially done what few filmmakers can do: make an R-rated movie a billion-dollar blockbuster. The Odyssey has overtaken Deadpool and Wolverine to become the highest-grossing R-rated movie of all time. With the global box office passing the previous record holder. Yep. Nolan gave the audiences an ancient Greek epic, and the audience seriously said, "Take my money, take all of it." Well, who would have thought that Prince Harry and Meghan Markle will be heading back to the UK? Not me. After 6 years, the Sussexes are reportedly returning for an extended stay with their children, mark you. Remember, back in January 2020, Harry and Meghan announced they were stepping back as senior working royals, citing their desire for financial independence and the life split between the UK and North America. So, after 6 years in California, this will be an interesting change for the royal family.
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0: No time to be shy here. Mwalimu Rachel, an exclusive on Kiss.
1: Wagwan.
0: A very good evening to you. Mariano Nakucheki. Anasema, hey, Mwalimu, an exclusive. Mwalimu, welcome back. Na ujue compliments huku Nyashinski wanamuita master ama daddy. Na hawa musaidi. Okay.
1: What are you saying?
0: It's just doing a bit of wordplay up with all. Analita master au daddy. So sawa. Cheki, now that I am back in the country,
1: kazi.
0: Fanya
1: kazi.
0: I want to understand what is happening in our, you know, within our borders.
1: Mm-hmm.
0: I want to read people's stories.
1: Mm-hmm.
0: I want to inject back and just know exactly what's going on. And one of the easiest, fastest ways to do that is by grabbing that copy of the Tuesday Star. Mm-hmm. Yes, indeed. Kwa sababu mle ndani, you have MyGov that has the latest news, stories, and announcements that you know you don't want to miss. So every Tuesday, kwa kama mimi sasa tuote hii ya kesho, 100,000 copies of the Star with MyGov inside is available countrywide and has everything that you and I need to stay ahead of the game. So grab yourself that free copy of the Tuesday Star Kesho with MyGov inside. Utaipata pale Naivas, Chandarana, Quickmart, Carrefour, supermarkets, SGR stations, Huduma centers and post offices countrywide and online at the-star.co.ke or mgazetti.com. And remember, smart people read the Tuesday Star.
1: Oh yes, the National Bureau of Statistics wameamua kuguza mrima, Mwalimu.
0: Ah yeah?
1: Yes, tuliambiwa msiguze mrima.
0: Yeah.
1: National Bureau of Statistics wameguza mrima.
0: What are they saying?
1: And these are their findings.
0: Mm.
1: They are saying Kirinyaga has recorded the highest level of overweight and obesity among women aged 15 to 49.
0: Hey.
1: With 65% classified as overweight or obese.
0: Oh my.
1: Nye mnakula tu mokimo, mozo na iyo waru.
0: Ne mawaru,
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0: Notice how Embu, ambao tunapakana na Kirinyaga, we are their neighbors.
1: Yes,
0: hatujaguswa. Sisi ndo the real Murima, let
1: kwenye
0: me tell you.
1: Mkulagi gwaru?
0: Look at me. Ukiniona mimi hivi.
1: Yeah.
0: You can tell.
1: Unajinyima.
0: I am a fine specimen.
1: Can tell unajinyima.
0: Tunakula in moderation.
1: Uh-huh.
0: Tunakula vyakula aina aina, not just mawaru.
1: Mawaru on everything.
0: Okay? So, well, yeah, that's a very interesting statistic.
1: Now,
0: there.
1: This is for the ladies. Mm. For the men, I was shocked kidogo.
0: Yeah.
1: Okay? From the men age between 15 to 54, Kajiado leads, yes, with 31%, followed by Kirinyaga. Kirinyaga, wote wawili, okay? Alafu after that, Nyeri pia wako hapo hivyo ndani. Alafu, what is now shocking is Isiolo, Nakuru, and Mombasa ndo wamefuatani.
0: Are you for real?
1: And I mean, even me was shocked. Mbaka nikuliza, hiyo obesity ya Isiolo ni gani?
0: Hiyo
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0: 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Kajiado, they're supposed to be very fit because they are nyama. Nyama ni protein.
1: I think wanakula nyama mingi.
0: Hiyo ayezi kuwa sasa.
1: Eh.
0: What makes somebody obese?
1: Yes. BMI.
0: Is more of the carbs, I would imagine.
1: Yes.
0: And that means that you're eating more carbs than exercising. But if you eat more of protein than nyama, nasiwi ya mafry fry.
1: Unanona pia, unaweza nona.
0: Bado utanona.
1: Yes, because you see at the end of the day, it's all about calorie intake.
0: Mm.
1: So kama mimi, kuna time nilikuwa na kula nyama choma sana. 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
0: Ndio hiyo basi.
1: So is statistics in advance, and this is between 15 and 54 na 15, like we need to as a country.
0: Yeah.
1: Iitwe a national inaitwaje pandemic.
0: And please don't sugarcoat it and say it is just
1: body positivity.
0: Body positivity.
1: Tumenona.
0: Do not sugarcoat it and say let people just enjoy life. The fact is many of us are very unhealthy because of what we eat and the amounts.
1: Yes.
0: We need to go back to the basics ya kufundisha mpaka watoto. Na kufundisha akina mama.
1: Ndiyo, iyo.
0: What to cook at home. Because sahi ni take out, ni junk food, ma snacks kwa wingi.
1: Yes.
0: We are lazy. We don't want to prepare healthy meals. Haya.
1: I am hereby declaring a committee that is going to be chaired by one Calligraph Jones.
0: Okay.
1: This is a national committee. Mimi ndakuwa pale ndani. 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
0: Na kwa wale ambao wako chini ya kilo sasa. 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
1: Ndakuonyesha
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0: Kilo 38 napeleka wapi mimi?
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0: right to a home time drive. Eh? And make sure that your evening is coming along nicely. It's Mwalimu Rachel, an exclusive. And of course, you are listening to Kiss FM, Kenya's number one hit music station. 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Well, then you need to get yourself that free copy of the Tuesday Star, Kesho na Kila Tuesday, with MyGov inside. 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
2: Oh yes, time to take a look at the sporting action, and I'll start with the NBA, where former NBA player Enes Kanter has brewed a controversy after attending a WNBA game, and he had announced that he wants to get into the draft to be in the WNBA.
0: That wasn't a joke?
2: No, it wasn't a joke. He's what? Actually doing it as a form of protest because the WNBA has refused to define who a woman is. So he's like, oh, kama ni hivyo basi si mimi naweza kama pia nicheze.
0: I identify
2: as a woman.
0: Hiyo ni sawa.
2: So yes, yesterday he was at a match and there was a scuffle between him and one of the female players who felt like he should not be there and he was kicked out. So we are waiting to see how this is going to turn out. Ni mwecheche.
0: Yeah, man.
2: Tuingie into Kenyan sports, where Gor Mahia again. Hey. Shame on those Gor Mahia fans.
0: What?
2: Now, the Kenya Super Cup was being played over the weekend, Gor Mahia versus Tusker, and Gor Mahia waka lose 3-1. Now, there was a lot of skirmishes that happened after our tear gas was thrown. Gor Mahia wanasema ni the police were using excessive force. But you could see, ata from the videos, ilifika point Gor Mahia wanasema Tusker is not going to be awarded the trophy, waende waingoje huko kwa breweries. Hey, wamekataa, waende wachukue trophy yao na huko. There were journalists who were assaulted by police. And it's very unfortunate because these are the things we've been talking about, especially trying to get fans back into the stadium. I saw young kids, wamepigwa tear gas, wanalia, wamemwagiwa maji, and I'm like, does FKF really want fans back in the studio, because in the stadium? Because they have to do something about it.
0: Ni fans, ni sponsors pia.
2: They'll keep away.
0: Inachafua game.
2: Maybe I'll say it, shame on those Gor Mahia fans, especially wale walingia kuwanja. They even destroyed the trophy presentation area. Wakaenda waka vunja hizo cardboard na hizo mananizi ilikuwa the structure that was set up. Yeah, it's very bad.
0: Normally what happens abroad is that the team is fined, isn't it?
2: Yes.
0: Is this what's going to happen?
2: We are hoping the team can be fined, because listen, Gor Mahia, you're not going to win every game. Wali lose in Rwanda Sekafa ile Kagame Cup Finals, they didn't do that. Lakini huku Kenya, kwa sababu mko nyumbani, hamutaki kubali kushindwa.
0: Where are the marshals?

0: You're listening to Kiss FM. Good evening, Mwalimu Rachel, an exclusive here with you.
1: Oh yes, Mwalimu, thank you so much for coming back. I really needed you for this because kama nikiwa naenda, unajua the last 2 weeks nimekuwa na hold my tongue because sazingine unakienda kuchoma unaniambiaga shikilia hapo umekuja sana.
0: I should stop. Maybe I should just let you burn.
1: Let me burn today. And I saw a post over the weekend.
0: Mm-hmm.
1: Anaitwaje Money Mondays, just Ivy.
0: Oh, just Ivy.
1: And ladies were talking about how they have paid for their dowries, they have paid for engagement rings,
0: they have paid for dinners under the table,
1: for weddings, wamejilipia under the table. And this is the thing I want to tell such ladies.
0: Mm-hmm.
1: Beba tu msalaba yako wewe kama mrembo, ujiite the lulu wewe mwenyewe. Don't even speak of the man as, oh, you know, he was a deadbeat, he didn't have anything, he was a brokey. You wewe ndio kulikuwa na shida because you wanted to do all those things.
0: Yep.
1: You, no one forced you.
0: Mm-hmm.
1: Wewe ndio ulienda kwa mzazi ukamwambia tunakuja kufanya rorashio, na unajua at the back of your mind wendi umelipia hizo vitu zote.
0: And most of the times because you wanted it at your time.
1: Yes.
0: You could not wait. You did not want to be kept waiting.
1: Ndiyo.
0: But you did not think of not being with this man as an option.
1: Ndiyo.
0: Lazima ukae na yeye.
1: Hiyo engagement ring ulikuwa unataka ujinunulie ndio uonyeshe dunia. You show the world that you have been chosen.
0: Foolish.
1: Why?
0: Foolishness.
1: You tell them again.
0: Foolishness. I'll say it again. Foolishness.
1: So what ours?
0: May we now learn from our aunties' mistakes and our peers and not attempt anything like that. Let me tell you something.
1: Mm-hmm.
0: Sometimes it's because you've put a lot of time into a relationship.
1: Mm-hmm.
0: You don't want to cut your losses.
1: Yes.
0: You don't want to just say, "Ee kitu,
1: I let it profit. Funga hiyo stock to kule.
0: Hakuna ROI. Take whatever is left.
1: Mm-hmm.
0: Go through the pain of the loss and start all over again. Or stay by yourself. It's even better because you'll end up spending less or more on you, on yourself, instead of carrying somebody else's baggage. Why do we do this? Because we are afraid of being by ourselves.
1: Mm-hmm.
0: You're afraid of the label single. You're afraid of being told, hey, kwani wewe hauna mtu.
1: I have seen ladies sitting down afanyue face beat ya 10 hours na asipende na aitoe.
0: Yeah.
1: Lakini huyo boyfriend wako umekaa na yeye for 4 years, unamlipia rent, umempatia gari yako, yani, and then you want to come and blame. No. Just take it as you are. Kubali makosa ni yako.
0: Ni yako, mama.
1: And do better.
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3: Kenyan media personality Natalie Githinji has opened up about a deeply personal health battle, revealing that she has been diagnosed with stage 4 endometriosis. The condition has caused her severe pain and recently led to hospitalization as she sought out treatment. Natalie has also spoken publicly about the financial burden of managing the condition, including the cost of surgery. Her openness has sparked conversations around endometriosis, a condition that affects many women but is often diagnosed late. She has since received an outpouring support from fellow creatives and fans. Natalie, we wish you a quick recovery. And in other news, Blueface and Nevaeh are officially parents. Yeah, congratulations. The rapper and his girlfriend have welcomed their first child together, a baby boy named Jonathan Jamal Porter Jr. The arrival, however, comes after a rather eventful relationship that has played on social media for the world to see. The pair sparked romance rumors earlier this year, and they had a brief split and accusations of infidelity involving Blueface's ex, Christian Rock. Imagine, oh my days.
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0: It's Molly Rachel on Exclusive here with you on Kiss FM, Kenya's number one hip music station. A very good evening to you.
1: Oh yes, in this last hour, and before we leave, Molly, kuna kitu moja ambayo my fans would be very disappointed in me if I didn't ask you.
0: You have fans?
1: Yeah, my fans wale wamekuwa na mimi hapa for 2 weeks because I told them. 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
0: Mm.
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0: I have.
1: So can you report kama nyota yako iliguswa ama ilibidimia?
0: I was so disappointed.
1: Why?
0: Hai hakuna bwana.
1: Wote ni wafupi kama wewe.
0: Wacha ta hivyo. You know me and height, it's not a deal breaker.
1: Mm-hmm.
0: Just the cultures are so different. Sitawezana.
1: Hautawezana na Singapore.
0: Wengine ni Wahindi, wanaenda pale temple. Wengine ni Chinese temple.
1: Uh-huh.
0: Wengine ni, you know, just difference of culture.
1: Wow, okay.
0: Yeah. So I think wanapendane wenyewe kwa wenyewe. Oh, I'll tell you this.
1: Yes.
0: I'll tell you this.
1: Mm.
0: There's a lot of PDA,
1: mm-hmm.
0: especially in Singapore. And not gross PDA.
1: Yeah, you let your love is
0: they
1: love.
0: They walk hand in hand. It was the most beautiful thing to see. Even youngsters,
1: mm-hmm.
0: even watch when they are 40s.
1: Mm-hmm.
0: So long as a man is walking with his woman.
1: Yes.
0: Imagine hawaachili mkono.
1: Yeah.
0: Wanashikana mikono down the streets, wakenda shopping, wakibeba vitu, nini. Ah,
1: no, but,
0: it was beautiful to
1: even
0: see.
1: Me, I do that, yeah.

0: to see. Even youngsters, mm-hmm. even watch when they are 40s, mm-hmm. so long as a man is working with his woman.
1: Yes.
0: Imagine hawaachili mkono, wanashikana mikono down the streets, wakenda shopping, wakibeba vitu, nini.
1: Me, I do that, yeah. Ukiniona na mrembo wangu sari, tu huku nikienda nani Westgate, nimemshika mkono.
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1: Ndio hiyo, so can we safely tell the men that the, who are here in Kenya that they still have a chance?
0: You still have a chance.
1: Okay.
0: But your time is running up.
1: Never be approved. To get to 20.

0: Ticket to the max. Ticket to the max. Ticket to the max. Please just rewind and say it to the max.
1: And I can now officially say, being the 24th of August 2026,
2: mm-hmm.
1: nimerudi kazi. And nasioni nikipewa leave mpaka
2: next for a very long time.
1: Right.
2: And I can also officially say to the company, ile 100% nilikuwa na peana, saizi imeshuka mpaka 40. Kulingana na... kulingana na venye ndakuwa nasikia huyo wanabeba wewe utakuwa unabeba 80 to 100.
1: No, I'm not doing that. But they are going to 50-50.
2: No, sorry. Ladies, mulisema mtaki 50-50.
1: Mm-hmm.
2: Musilete mambo ya equality hapa hivi.
1: Really? Yeah, wow.
2: But it's good to have you back at least.
1: Thank you.
2: Yeah, man, nashukuru sana. Mimi kwanza nashukuru, acha nianze kupanga leave yangu. By next week niko na leave.
1: Tunatoka hapa mimi na wewe.
2: Ehe.
1: Tuko na safari.
2: No, wewe mimi ndatangulia kama John the Baptist.
1: It's fine, but I'll find you there. You ain't leaving me behind.
2: Oh yes, but don't worry, we are not leaving you who's listening to us. You're in safe hands. Maloko and the top 20 countdown is coming up. Sisi wacha tuende tupumzishe mwili. Kesho pia ni siku from 3 to 7 when we either drive you home
1: or drive you crazy.
2: And with lots of love from our escapades, here comes that kiss that you have been missing. Zangu za munju na dry lips, mulikuwa munazima radio hata kabla nimalize, wapatie moja soft.
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3: Christopher Nolan continues to make headlines and history. He has officially done what few filmmakers can do: make an R-rated movie a billion-dollar blockbuster. The Odyssey has overtaken Deadpool and Wolverine to become the highest-grossing R-rated movie of all time. With the global box office passing the previous record holder. Yep. Nolan gave the audiences an ancient Greek epic, and the audience seriously said, "Take my money. Take all of it." Well, who would have thought that Prince Harry and Meghan Markle would be heading back to the UK? Not me. After 6 years, the success are reportedly returning for an extended stay with their children, mark you. Remember back in January 2020, Harry and Meghan announced they were stepping back as senior working royals, citing their desire for financial independence and the life split between the UK and North America. So, after 6 years in California, this will be an interesting change for the royal family.
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1: Christopher Nolan continues to make headlines and history. He has officially done what few filmmakers can do: make an R-rated movie a billion-dollar blockbuster. The Odyssey has overtaken Deadpool and Wolverine to become the highest-grossing R-rated movie of all time. With the global box office passing the previous record holder. Yep. Nolan gave the audiences an ancient Greek epic, and the audience seriously said, "Take my money. Take all of it." Well, who would have thought that Prince Harry and Meghan Markle would be heading back to the UK? Not me. After 6 years, the Sussexes are reportedly returning for an extended stay with their children, mark you. Remember back in January 2020, Harry and Meghan announced they were stepping back as senior working royals, citing their desire for financial independence and the life split between the UK and North America. So, after 6 years in California, this will be an interesting change for the royal family.
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